And my mouth, it's got a great big smile and shows some great big teeth. To friends it brings a happiness, and to enemies it brings defeat. And my eyes, they've got some vision that can see through many lies.

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I say you look so fine that I really want to make you mine. 4, 5, 6, come on and get your kicks. 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

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I said you look so fine that I really wanna make you mine. 4, 5, 6, come on and get your kicks. Now you don't need a

0: 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I like that.
1: Yes, you do.
2: Okay, thank you.
1: You ought to get up on the quartet.
3: Let's do something.
4: Who at?
5: Sounds good. Solve lieutenant. Well, what are we doing then?
0: This up.
6: Hey, yeah, dude,
5: in D, Carl. See what we can do.
7: Pardon me. Excuse me.
5: I'm sorry.

All you gotta do, honey, is kind of stand in one spot. Wiggle around just a little bit. And that's what you got. Yeah. Now let's go one time. Hey!